impossible concerns. 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

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So child, don't you play with those pots and pans. 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

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Talk to me. Talk to me, baby. Talk. Look out, man. I hear you. Oh.

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0: 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Thank you. Thank you. 1, 2, 3, 4. Captain, 1, 2.
1: The music never stops here. 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

It's only a little paper moon, a moon that's sailing over a cardboard sea. And it wouldn't be just make-believe, honey, if you believed in me. Why, it's only a little canvas sky. It's hanging right there over a muslin tree. 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And without your love, it's just a honky-tonk parade. Yeah, without your wonderful love, it's a sort of a melody that's played in a cheap penny arcade. What I'd come in daily world, it's phony, honey, as phony as it could be. But it wouldn't be phony or make-believe if you just believe.

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I'm taking my baby walking, silly to stay home talking, and listen to people squawking. 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

Hiya, fellas. This is Pee-wee Hunt, lately of Glenn Gray's Casaloma Orchestra, but now in the United States Maritime Service Band, under the direction of Cy Warnicker. We're going to do some tunes that we hope you'll enjoy. I'll sing The Devil's Afraid of Music, and the band will do a fast.

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Now it was my good fortune to be down in Mississippi up on Revival Day. I heard a deacon tell to his little congregation,

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I've been sitting in for Yolanda Estrada today. Please stay tuned. The music of Brazil is coming up next with Dean Ellis. 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

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Peace.

sunshine. Love who I love when I love who I love when I'm loving. 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